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0: Russell Dickerson, yours at 96.9 WXBQ. 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
2: I'm meteorologist Alan Archer. Look now at your WXPQ forecast for the Tri-Cities. We're looking for periods of showers and thundershowers to indeed frequent us here all the way through the weekend and beyond to next week on a daily basis. And our forecast tonight, 55% rain and thundershowers, a low at 67. 70% storms tomorrow, especially in the afternoon, up to 87. 65% rain and storms on Thursday with a high of 88. For Friday through the weekend, storm chances ranging from 30 to 50% with highs daily 88 to 90. I'm meteorologist Alan Archer here at the Tri-Cities Weather Station, 96.9 WXBQ.

0: Post Malone, Morgan Wallen, I had some help at 96.9 WXBQ. That rabbit teamed up with Food City, offering up a grilling weekend every Friday at 5. As we blow the whistle and take it to the house, it's with Food City and their top 5 at 5. So keep track of the first 5 songs that are played after that whistle's blown. Be caller 11. Tell Drake what those songs were and in the correct order. So if you can be the correct caller with the correct songs in the correct order, you win. You'll win a $50 Food City gift card and automatically put your name in the drawing for a brand new grill. 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From Food City and the Rabbit, 96.9 WXBQ with Jake Owen straight ahead.
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0: 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Steve and Nikki, it's your Morning Air Show. Back tomorrow morning. Wednesday morning wake up. 6 a.m. Four solid hours of getting your day started the right way. Only right here. 96.9 WXBQ. 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
1: She looks so pretty when the makeup on. You should hear her talking to her mama on the phone. I love it when she raps.

0: Fish Young, Losing Sleep at 96.9 WXBQ. 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Hope you're ready for it. Requested, dedicated, the choice is yours. You will be in control. That is coming up in just a few minutes. It's 9 at 10 on WXBQ.
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3: All right, I'm meteorologist Alan Archer. WXPQ's forecast for the Tri-Cities. We're looking for showers and thundershowers to frequent us now all the way through the weekend. Tonight, it's a 55% chance of storms at 67. Tomorrow, it's a 70% chance of storms during the day. Mainly afternoon, a high of 87, followed by a 65% chance of more Thursday storms and a high of 88. I'm meteorologist Alan Archer at the Tri-Cities Weather Station, 96.9 WXPQ.

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Hello, I'm Matthew James. Here we go. It is that time. It is the night. It is your night to shine. You are now in the spotlight. The rabbit chair. I'm going to move over on the other side of the studio. I'm going to use that microphone that Nikki breathes all over. So we're going to do things a little differently this hour. Putting you right here and me over there. That's out of the controls, though. So, 800-332-3697. What do you want?

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1: Well, question.
0: What do you want here, she lady?
1: George Jones. Hey, stop loving her today.
0: Oh. Permission? Your husband finally kicked the bucket, huh?
1: No, my husband outlived me.
0: Oh. Is that because he doesn't get drunk every night?
1: I don't get drunk every night.
0: That's debatable. So, how was your day?
1: Fine and dandy.
0: Fine and dandy. In the she shed?
1: I ain't been in the she shed all day.
0: You're not in the she shed now?
1: I am now.
0: Okay, I was getting ready to say, if you're not in the she shed when you call me, you're not the she shed lady.
1: Yes, I'm in the she shed now, but I ain't been out in it all day.
0: I was going to say, because then you become just another drunk person.
1: Shut up, CRD.
0: She shed lady, how much you had to drink tonight?
1: None.
0: Oh, I don't want to tell on yourself, huh? All right, I got you. Playing it safe.
1: I've told you every night what I drink.
0: You tell me a lot of stuff. It's all jib-jab with a bunch of mumble, bubble, been drinking wine stuff.
1: You can't even talk.
0: I think I just did.
1: No, you should be
0: looking at them. Exactly. That's exactly what you sound like. Blah, blah, blah, blah, blah. I've been drinking.
1: That's what it is.

she came to see him one last time. Oh, and we all wondered if she would. And it kept running through my mind.

0: 96.9 WXBQ, George Jones. Stopped loving her today. Kicked the bucket. Done. Did for. Gone. Final ride. Nah. She said he's still alive, so there you go. Sorry, Biggs, and who else has been calling for the she-shed lady here lately? She's a married woman still. Her she-shed's not for sale. Straight ahead, more of your requests. 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
2: I'm meteorologist Alan Archer. Look now at your WXPQ forecast for the Tri-Cities. We're looking for periods of showers and thundershowers to indeed frequent us here all the way through the weekend and beyond to next week on a daily basis. And our forecast tonight, 55% rain and thundershowers, a low at 67. 70% storms tomorrow, especially in the afternoon, up to 87. 65% rain and storms on Thursday with a high of 88. For Friday through the weekend, storm chances ranging from 30 to 50% with highs daily 88 to 90. I'm meteorologist Alan Archer here at the Tri-Cities Weather Station, 96.9 WXBQ.

0: Somewhere over Laredo, Lainey Wilson, 96.9 WXBQ. 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
1: What's up?
0: What are you doing, Biggs?
1: Oh, just got home from the Cascades in the grocery store.
0: Ah.
1: Oh, yeah, I'm gonna throw a monkey wrench in this one. See if you can figure out what I'm thinking. What took you so long to figure this one out? I'll give you the artist you picked the song.
0: Mm.
1: Clint Black.
0: Clint Black?
1: Yeah, Clint Black. Never requested this before, so it's going to see if your ESP's working.
0: State of Mind.
1: Nope. Like the Range.
0: That was my second choice. If you didn't pick one or the other, you're just out.
1: We're Killing Time. That was what got me into country music, was the Killing Time album and Travis Tritt.
0: Nah, come on now. Like the Rain and State of Mind. Good stuff right there.
1: Yeah, Like the Rain. When is that Cody Johnson concert with him? Do you know the dates?
0: Cody Johnson and Clint Black?
1: Yeah, in Knoxville. I got to get the dates because I'm going.
0: That's
1: going
0: to be August 22nd.
1: Awesome. Well, I better get on the tickets then. I'll get them tomorrow.
0: I'm planning on going down there with her.
1: Well, I was going to say, if you're going, I'm riding with y'all.
0: I'd say you could ride shotgun, but we'll tie you to the roof.
1: I'll be the designated driver.
0: Oh, shit. We're in a ditch fast.

0: 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Your request. Hey, 11 minutes. You've got time. It's on your side. Don't start singing the song. Just saying it's on your side. All right, your request. It is 30 seconds away. WXBQ.
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down at a local beer joint with a few of the guys, with this cute little country girl called Maya. And boy, let me tell you, she was the prettiest thing I'd ever seen in a pair of boots. 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

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Just give him this here line.

0: 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Who told you that? 96.9 WXBQ. 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
4: I'm meteorologist Alan Archer. Look now at your WXBQ forecast for the Tri-Cities. We're looking for periods of showers and thundershowers to indeed frequent us here all the way through the weekend and beyond to next week on a daily basis. And our forecast tonight, 55% rain and thundershowers, a low at 67. 70% storms tomorrow, especially in the afternoon, up to 87. 65% rain and storms on Thursday with a high of 88. For Friday through the weekend, storm chances ranging from 30 to 50% with highs daily 88 to 90. I'm meteorologist Alan Archer here at the Tri-Cities Weather Station, 96.9 WXBQ.

0: 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I'm Matthew James, and I am out of here. Back tomorrow night, 7 p.m., we will do all again right here on The Rabbit, WXBQ.
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1: On the races. I'm Sue Guzman, Fox News. Five states holding primaries on Tuesday. In Michigan, Trump-backed Representative John James has won Michigan's GOP primary for governor, besting millionaire businessman

It's 11 minutes after midnight. Kelsey Ballerini on 96.9 WXBQ, 68 degrees outside. Good evening. Good morning. Officially. Yeah, it's a Wednesday. Rick Allen in with you till 6 a.m. I got your No Talk Triple Play coming up. It's Zach Top, WXBQ.

0: Dustin Lynch on 96.9 WXBQ. Friday's just around the corner, and WXBQ kicks off the grilling weekend every Friday at 5 with Food City's Friday's Top 5 at 5. If you can keep track of the first five songs that are played, be caller 11. 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Brantley Gilbert starting it off.
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Brantley Gilbert started it off. We did have that weather alert interruption thing. I don't have that kind of power. I wish I could get, you know, well, no, I don't. It's a good thing, I guess. I shouldn't say anything about it, probably. Bar none, we heard from Jordan Davis as well. I'll have a look at your weather forecast. We'll get into that here in just a little bit. It's Bailey Zimmerman on WXBQ.

Ella Langley and Morgan Wallen, I Can't Love You Anymore on 96.9 WXBQ. Partly cloudy through the overnight. We'll see a low in the morning at around 66 and mostly sunny for Wednesday. 60% chance of showers, mainly coming after 4 o'clock, but mostly sunny during the day. High near 84 and showers Wednesday night. Possible thunderstorms, a low around 66.

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1: Okay, let's roll, dudes. And I'm going 10, 30, 65 in a 45 zone. 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

Swindell. I believe that's his latest, Girl Dad. The Tri-Cities number one, 96.9 WXBQ. Coming up on 1 a.m., last some Fox News at the top of the hour, right back into more of your 24-karat country.

is You Drunk, Riley Green on 96.9 WXBQ. Got a little fun fact for you, all you useless trivia fans. Not fans that are useless, but trivia that's useless. Anyway, Dick Clark, you remember Dick Clark? It was 69 years ago today in 1957 that American Bandstand made its debut in Philly. Buddy Holly, the first record that was played. That will be the day. There is Rucker on WXBQ.

WXBQ. Good morning. About 11 minutes after 1 a.m., 68 degrees. Still hanging around 68 degrees. Shane Proffitt on WXBQ.

0: 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Got your No Talk Triple Play up next. Shenandoah kicking it off.
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1: Papa drove a truck nearly all his life. You know it drove Mama crazy being a trucker's wife. The part she couldn't handle was being alone. I guess she needed more to hold than just a telephone.

Parker McCollum on 96.9 WXBQ. Good morning. Just after 2 a.m. Still hanging around 68 degrees at the Tri-Cities Airport. It's Bailey Zimmerman, WXBQ.

0: 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No Talk Triple Play after the break. We'll start it off with Thompson Square.
1: School is back in session. This is T.C. 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

0: 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Overnight forecast, partly cloudy skies, a low near 66. It's going to be mostly sunny on Wednesday. We'll see showers moving in after 4 p.m. Possible thunderstorms, a high near 84. Rain Wednesday night, low 66. And Thursday, mostly sunny, 70% chance of afternoon showers and thunderstorms, a high near 85. That's the latest look at your weather forecast from your weather station, 96.9 WXBQ.
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0: 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I got your new talk triple play up next. Tyler Rich starting it off.
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0: Pendley, Family Man, 96.9 WXBQ forecast for the overnight. Partly cloudy, a low near 66 as we wake up in the morning. Mostly sunny on Wednesday. We've got a 60% chance of showers and thunderstorms, mostly after 4 o'clock. We'll see a high near 86 on Wednesday. Partly cloudy Wednesday night with a chance of showers before 8 p.m., a low around 67. That's the latest look at your weather forecast from your weather station, 96.9 WXBQ.
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0: Lainey Wilson, Phone Keys Wallet on 96.9 WXBQ. Lainey Wilson makes dreams come true. Yeah, at her show this past Saturday, she was in Cincinnati, and there was a 10-year-old fan right there in the first row. Her name is Riley, and Riley lives with spina bifida. Well, Lainey Wilson saw her little sign. It said, "This is my first concert, and I want to sing 4x4 by You with you." And that's exactly what she did. Lainey Wilson invited her up on stage, and they got to sing a little duet together. How about that? Lainey Wilson, making dreams come true. Good for her. Got your No Talk Triple Play coming up next. Dierks Bentley.
1: School is back in session. This is T.C. Baker for Wall Subaru of Bristol and Wall Subaru of Johnson City. Here is your first...
0: Sing a little duet together. How about that? Lainey Wilson, making dreams come true. Good for her. Got your No Talk Triple Play coming up next. Dierks Bentley.

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Dierks Bentley kicked it off. We heard from Jordan Davis. 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

0: 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Weather forecast for today, going to be mostly sunny. We've got a chance of showers and thunderstorms mainly after 4 p.m. Could see some thunderstorms a little bit before that, but for the most part, high near 86 today. Tonight, partly cloudy, chance of showers before 8 p.m., a low around 67. And Thursday, 80% chance of showers and thunderstorms, high near 86. That's the latest look at your weather forecast from your weather station, 96.9 WXBQ.
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Tyler Hubbard, that was Land on your Rabbit Station, 96.9 WXBQ. A little more than an hour to go. 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

0: Luke Combs on 96.9 WXBQ. It is 65 degrees outside the studios in Bristol, 12 minutes after 5 a.m. Good morning. I'm Rick Allen, hanging out with you for the rest of the hour. We got the Morning Air Show coming up at 6 a.m. Steve and Nikki getting your Wednesday morning going. No Talk Triple Play on the way, and we'll get another look at your weather forecast with meteorologist Alan Archer on WXBQ.
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1: From the WXBQ newsroom, I'm Kevin Castle. A Mexican national living in Carter County is accused by police of producing a live stream broadcast on the web showing him engaging in abusive sexual behavior with a child. Investigators got a tip about the Friday incident involving 30-year-old Pablo Rodriguez, who was arrested on Sunday and charged with one count of especially aggravated sexual exploitation of a minor following a search of his residence on Cedar Grove Road. Rodriguez is being held without bond. A community partnership council, one of Governor Spanberger's projects in her corrections reform plan, has just started accepting applications for the 18-member board that will include former inmates, government officials, and victim advocates. The governor has outlined steps to bring more accountability to how Virginia's prisons are operated and prisoners are treated after a string of incidents, including suicide attempts by inmates setting themselves on fire and the deaths of two prisoners at two Southwest Virginia prisons, Red Onion and Wallens Ridge, that were declared homicides after encounters with prison staff. The application deadline is September 4th. A 3 a.m. call led to deputies arresting a Washington County, Tennessee suspect after eyewitnesses said she pointed a gun and threatened them. 40-year-old Jerika Davis was charged with aggravated assault after she told officers the gun she used was empty and that the two women had accused her of stealing medication. Officers also found two loaded magazines and more ammunition during a search. Two calls to emergency dispatch about a reckless driver on Boones Creek Road led to a DUI arrest near Jonesboro. 34-year-old Don Robert Wines Jr. briefly pulled his pickup over, then unsuccessfully tried to speed off from officers. After deputies recovered a half-consumed bottle of tequila, Wines was taken into custody, then charged with DUI, violation of implied consent, driving left of center, resisting arrest, and two counts of evading arrest.

0: The search and recovery of a Hurricane Helene victim is tied to a $33 million project in Washington County, Tennessee. The cleanup of debris along the acreage of Jackson Island outside of Jonesboro could deliver the discovery of Nancy Tucker, who went missing as the swollen Nolichucky River engulfed her family's property near the Jackson Bridge. The body of her husband, Jim, was found a few days after the floodwaters receded. The U.S. Army Corps of Engineers announced the project would start next month and take 8 months to complete. County Mayor Joe Grandy told News 5 Nancy's recovery is his top priority. Workers at a Blowing Rock, North Carolina restaurant are being mourned after the two men, father and son, drowned near Holden Beach. A report posted by the Town Tavern said the two were out swimming Sunday when 46-year-old Daniel Roberts began to struggle due to the undertow. His son, 20-year-old Dylan Roberts, went to try and save his father when both men were swept under. Published reports said medics' attempts at CPR were unsuccessful. The ETSU Athletic Department wants to get you back to the action quicker at Green Stadium by switching to a cashless retail system at concession spots. The diehards who still want to carry cash can do that, but you will have to exchange those dollars for a debit-type card to use to buy beer, souvenirs, and snacks during Bucks games. A school report said investments have been made to upgrade food prep equipment inside the venue. The Bucks opened the 2026 season at home against Campbell with a 5:30 kickoff on August 29th. For WXBQ News, I'm Kevin Castle. Al Archer's weather is next.
1: Good morning. I'm meteorologist Alan Archer. WXPQ's forecast for the Tri-Cities. Today, partly cloudy to cloudy. 55% chance of showers and storms kicking in here, mainly this afternoon, and a high of 88. 45% tonight, low at 68. Tomorrow, we'll pick up a 60% chance of storms, mainly afternoon and evening, with the high temperature at around 87. A few may be briefly heavy. I'm meteorologist Alan Archer at the Tri-Cities Weather Station, 96.9 WXPQ.

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0: Carried Away from George Strait on the Tri-Cities number one, 96.9 WXBQ. That is going to do it for me. Getting out of here, Steve and Nikki on the way in. I'll be back at midnight. I hope you have a great Wednesday. We'll do it again tomorrow.
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4: Good morning, I'm meteorologist Alan Archer, WXPQ's forecast for the Tri-Cities. Today, partly cloudy to cloudy, 55% chance of showers and storms kicking in here mainly this afternoon, and a high of 88, 45% tonight, low at 68. Tomorrow, we'll pick up a 60% chance of storms mainly afternoon and evening with the high temperature at around 87, a few may be briefly heavy. I'm meteorologist Alan Archer at the Tri-Cities Weather Station, 96.9 WXPQ.

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1: It's too close to call. I'm Dave Anthony, Fox News. A Democratic Senate race in Michigan.
2: Look, I wish I could tell you that I was declaring victory right about now. Turns out it takes a long time to count the votes in Michigan.
1: That's Abdul El-Sayed, a progressive backed by socialists. He has a 1 percentage point lead over Congresswoman Haley Stevens, considered more moderate, but Fox's Madeline Rivera reports.
3: But there are still many remaining votes in Wayne County, the state's most populous county.

0: County where Detroit is located. Stevens is leading there by about 4 percentage points with roughly 18% of the votes still remaining.
1: If we are going to win this thing, which we are, we are going to have to get ready and show Mike Rogers what a little stick it to him looks like.
2: Rogers is the Republican hoping to win that Senate seat in Michigan held by a retiring Democrat. In Missouri, a progressive ex-Congresswoman, Cori Bush, lost her attempt to win a House seat back, losing to Democratic Congressman Wesley Bell by more than 20 points. President Trump is again warning Iran if talks fail again, the U.S. will hit him very hard again, telling Fox,
3: if they had a nuclear weapon, this whole world would be a different place. Yeah.
4: The focus remains on the Strait of Hormuz, a critical international waterway that handles roughly 20% of the world's oil and LNG trade. CENTCOM released a statement saying the southern route through the Strait of Hormuz remains free and open for all commercial vessels seeking to transit the international waterway. Right now, talks are ongoing between Iran and Oman aimed at reaching an understanding on control of the strait.
2: That's Fox's Trey Yingston, Tel Aviv. The president's in Las Vegas after holding a Republican fundraiser last night at the Trump Golf Club near Los Angeles, 2 days after a man was arrested there.
5: Federal agents say Janine John Talley is facing charges after he was spotted suspiciously walking the grounds at Trump National Golf Course in Rancho Palos Verdes, California. Investigators say Talley had a loaded pistol and a 16-round magazine.
2: That's Tom Graham. 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
6: Here's a preview of stories we're following on WXBQ. A Mexican national living in Carter County is accused of broadcasting abusive sexual behavior with a child live over the web. Tragedy involving a Western North Carolina family as a father and son drown at Holden Beach. A woman is accused of threatening two women with a gun in Washington County, Tennessee. For WXBQ News, I'm Kevin Castle. Al Archer's weather is next.
7: Good morning, I'm Peter Ross, Alan Archer, WXBQ's forecast for the Tri-Cities. Today, partly cloudy to cloudy, 55% chance of showers and storms kicking in here, mainly this afternoon, and a high of 88, 45% tonight, low at 68. Tomorrow, we'll pick up a 60% chance of storms, mainly afternoon and evening, with the high temperature at around 87, a few may be briefly heavy. I'm meteorologist Alan Archer at the Tri-Cities Weather Station, 96.9 WXBQ. 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
8: 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Hey, what's up? Welcome to the Thursday Morning Air Show. It's Steve and Nikki. Excuse me, Wednesday Morning Air Show. Getting ahead of myself.
9: Sorry.
8: Coming up on their show today, we've got headline news plus a new way to dine. There is a teacher's dilemma we need to discuss. We'll also get into IDs, baby names. And there is a new study that says that we're talking less. We'll get into that, plus Nashville knows too.

0: Jackson Dean, that's Fearless, 96.9 WXBQ's Morning Air Show. Steve and Nikki, what's up? Welcome to Wednesday. Partly cloudy. There's a chance of showers and thunderstorms. High 88. Right now, humid in 66 at WXBQ. Let's talk about some things you need to know. Days after being taunted by Last Week Tonight host John Oliver to sue him and HBO, Buc-ee's has filed a lawsuit against Beaver's Mini Mart in Beaver Creek, Ohio. Buc-ee's says its customers are confused by the Mini Mart's logo that features a smiling beaver that's standing tall next to the store's name in red letter font. Clothing company recently announced a shirt that can supposedly remain odor-free for more than a month while you're wearing it every day. Not cheap, though. Latest version starts at $79. And a tiny chihuahua named Flag may have helped save his owner's life after repeatedly pawing at the underside of her arm for years. Well, the owner eventually checked it out and found out that she had an aggressive form of breast cancer. Luckily, the owner is now cancer-free, but she says that Flag's unusual behavior prompted her to go to the doctor, and she noticed that the dog stopped pawing at her arm after her first round of chemo and hasn't done it since. It's amazing. Tell me pets don't have good sense. Anyway, there's some things you need to know. WXBQ.
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4: President Trump knows strength when he sees it. 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
5: She's a fighter, a true fighter. 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
4: When the establishment pushed a state income tax, Marsha Blackburn led the fight to kill it. 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
1: This is Big Al.
2: And Big Mike at A&M Autoland. Folks, if we can have a word with you.
0: Yes, folks, listen up.
2: Folks, do you know what word in the English language gets used more than any other word?
0: Is it folks?
2: No, Al. Folks, it's value. Now, folks, how do you define value?
0: Well, Webster's defines value as a structure that permits movement of fluid in one direction only.
2: What?
0: That's what it says.
2: Let me see that dictionary. Al, that's not value, that's valve.
0: Oh yeah? Then how do you explain these posters I made up?
2: A&M Autoland, the valve store?
0: Yes, folks. We've got a great valve and a new car just waiting for you.
2: Al!
0: Our cars hold their valve for years and years.
2: Al, how many posters did you have printed up that say valve instead of value?
0: All of them?
2: No!
3: Come to A&M Autoland, the valve store.
2: But we're not a valve store!
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8: No issues, I-81, I-26, all wide open, routes 11 and 19 in good shape, and surface streets around Johnson City, Kingsport, and Bristol, no working accidents to report. I'm Jay Patricks in the Traffic Center on the Tri-Cities Traffic Station, 96.9 WXBQ.

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0: 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Good morning. 6:31 and it's 66 degrees.
1: From the WXBQ newsroom, I'm Kevin Castle. A Mexican national living in Carter County is accused by police of producing a live stream broadcast on the web showing him engaging in abusive sexual behavior with a child. Investigators got a tip about the Friday incident involving 30-year-old Pablo Rodriguez, who was arrested on Sunday and charged with one count of especially aggravated sexual exploitation of a minor following a search of his residence on Cedar Grove Road. Rodriguez is being held without bond. A community partnership council, one of Governor Spanberger's projects in her corrections reform plan, has just started accepting applications for the 18-member board that will include former inmates, government officials, and victim advocates. The governor has outlined steps to bring more accountability to how Virginia's prisons are operated and prisoners are treated after a string of incidents, including suicide attempts by inmates setting themselves on fire and the deaths of two prisoners at two Southwest Virginia prisons, Red Onion and Wallens Ridge, that were declared homicides after encounters with prison staff. The application deadline is September 4th. A 3 a.m. call led to deputies arresting a Washington County, Tennessee suspect after eyewitnesses said she pointed a gun and threatened them. 40-year-old Jerika Davis was charged with aggravated assault after she told officers the gun she used was empty and that the two women had accused her of stealing medication. Officers also found two loaded magazines and more ammunition during a search. Two calls to emergency dispatch about a reckless driver on Boones Creek Road led to a DUI arrest near Jonesboro. 34-year-old Don Robert Wines Jr. briefly pulled his pickup over, then unsuccessfully tried to speed off from officers. After deputies recovered a half-consumed bottle of tequila, Wines was taken into custody, then charged with DUI, violation of implied consent, driving left of center, resisting arrest, and two counts of evading arrest. For WXBQ News, I'm Kevin Castle. Al Archer's weather is next.
2: Good morning, I'm meteorologist Alan Archer, WXBQ's forecast for the Tri-Cities. Today, partly cloudy to cloudy, 55% chance of showers and storms kicking in here mainly this afternoon, and a high of 88, 45% tonight, low at 68. Tomorrow, we'll pick up a 60% chance of storms mainly afternoon and evening with the high temperature at around 87. A few may be briefly heavy. I'm meteorologist Alan Archer at the Tri-Cities Weather Station, 96.9 WXBQ.

0: Today's New Country and your 24-karat favorites are on 96.9 WXBQ. Brooks and Dunn, it's Brand New Man. 641, 19 away from 7 o'clock. Today is going to be another one of those summer days where you get a chance of showers and thunderstorms mixed in with your suns and clouds. Or sun and clouds. 88 the high. 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It's time now for Nashville Notes, and this is going to come as a complete shock to you. But Carrie Underwood is going to perform the show open for Sunday Night Football for the 14th straight season. Who would have guessed? Carrie says, this show open welcomes Sunday Night Football into my ongoing rock star fever dream. Sunday Night Football kicks off September 13th on NBC and Peacock. Zach Brown and Mickey Guyton and their families competed against each other on last week's episode of Celebrity Family Feud. Zach's team won. And when it came time for the fast money round, he made show history. That's the part of the show when the two contestants answer five questions in 20 seconds to try to get at least 200 points. When it was Zach's turn, Steve Harvey said he earned 195, and that was the highest fast money score he's seen. Zach team won 25 grand for his nonprofit Camp Southern Ground. I think Steve probably met on the celebrity edition of his show, because back in 2023, a contestant earned 198 points, and Luke Combs was presented with three Guinness World Records backstage at Wembley Stadium on the second night of his My Kind of Saturday Night tour. Luke achieved a new record for the first solo country artist to headline Wembley Stadium. I thought Garth did it, but I guess I'm wrong. Anyway, he secured the title on Friday, July 31st, as he played his first of three shows at the iconic stadium. The sold-out shows, each attended by 90,000 fans. Get it, Luke? There's Nashville Notes on WXBQ's Morning Air Show.
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0: today's new country, and your 24 karat favorites are on 96.9 WXBQ. It shined out in Searchlight. It's a morning air show. Steve and Nikki, partly cloudy, chance of showers and thunderstorms. 88 expected high today at 66 here at WXBQ. And there's a new study that says over the past 20 years, people are talking less. Except during the quiet part of the movie. That's never going to change. They say we spoke about 28% fewer words per day on average between 2005 and 2019. And there are two forces that seem to be driving the decrease in conversation. They say we're spending more time alone, texting, social media messaging, emails, you know, things like that. And we're talking less with cashiers, receptionists, and bank tellers with apps, text, and online forms. Just curious about this. Wait a minute, the boss just walked in. Hey, listen. What do you think about this story? Do you think I should just shut up or should I just...
1: Okay, let's roll, dudes! And I'm going 10, 30, 65 in a 45 zone. Yo, what's my gas tank on E? Oh, and hello, officer. Wait, what? I'm losing my license. I'll lose my job. And here come the court costs. Oh, man, that's the thing about pedal to the metal, dude. You speed,
2: you lose. Slow down. Driving is no game. A message from Virginia DMV.
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5: 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I-81, I-26, all wide open. Routes 11 and 19 in good shape. And surface streets around Johnson City, Kingsport, and Bristol. No working accidents to report. I'm Jay Patricks in the Traffic Center on the Tri-Cities Traffic Station, 96.9 WXBQ.

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1: They're still counting the votes in Michigan. I'm Dave Anthony, Fox News. In a very close Senate primary,
2: we knew that this was going to be a close race.
1: And Democratic Congresswoman Haley Stevens is right now trailing progressive Abdul El-Sayed by about 1 percentage point. He's backed by socialists.
3: We have a responsibility to assure that we unite to make sure that Mike Rogers never sees the inside of the U.S. Senate.
1: Rogers is the Republican running for that seat, now held by a retiring Democrat. And two progressives have done well in Michigan House races.
4: Donovan McKinney, who's backed by the Democratic Socialists of America, is leading incumbent Shri Thanadar by about 3 percentage points in the Democratic primary for the 13th Congressional District. The race has split Democrats. House Minority Leader Hakeem Jeffries backs Thanadar as progressives support McKinney. Sunrise Movement co-founder William Lawrence clinched the Democratic nomination for the state's 7th Congressional District. Lawrence beat two establishment Democrats.
1: That's Fox's Madeline Rivera. Progressive lost in Missouri. Ex-Congresswoman Cori Bush failed in her attempt to win back a House seat, losing to incumbent Wesley Bellmo more than 20 points. Voters in Missouri also said no to a ballot question to phase out the state income tax. A Republican Congressman, Chuck Edwards, has just announced early this morning in a post on X, he's ending his reelection campaign in North Carolina after the House Ethics Committee had recommended Edwards be censured over sexual harassment allegations. The talks continue with Iran trying to get oil and other shipping flowing again through the Strait of Hormuz. Fox's Trey Yingston, Tel Aviv.
5: President Trump indicated that a deal with Iran could happen as early as today. Speaking with Fox News, the president said that talks took place all day on Tuesday and that things are looking very good. He told Trace Gallagher what will happen if the Iranians back out of this agreement.
6: Well, if they back out again, they're going to get hit really hard. You know, they know that. They understand that.
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8: Here's a preview of stories we're following on WXBQ. A Mexican national living in Carter County is accused of broadcasting abusive sexual behavior with a child live over the web. Tragedy involving a Western North Carolina family as a father and son drown at Holden Beach. A woman is accused of threatening two women with a gun in Washington County, Tennessee. For WXBQ News, I'm Kevin Castle. Al Archer's weather is next.
9: Good morning, I'm meteorologist Alan Archer, WXBQ's forecast for the Tri-Cities. Today, partly cloudy to cloudy, 55% chance of showers and storms kicking in here mainly this afternoon, and a high of 88, 45% tonight, low at 68. Tomorrow, we'll pick up a 60% chance of storms mainly afternoon and evening with the high temperature at around 87. A few may be briefly heavy. I'm meteorologist Alan Archer at the Tri-Cities Weather Station, 96.9 WXBQ.
10: What's up? Welcome to hour number two of the Morning Air Show. It's Steve, Ben, and Nikki coming up in the hour, not headline news. Also going to be talking on the show about a new way to dine, and there's also a dilemma involving a teacher. Wait till you hear this story. And also, we'll get into IDs, and if we have some time, we'll discuss some baby names. It's all straight up. We'll

0: 96.9 WXBQ. That's Hardy along with Tim McGraw, Eric Church, and Morgan Wallen and MacArthur. It's 12 minutes after 7 o'clock. Welcome to Wednesday. As far as weather goes today, a mixture of clouds and sun, chance of an afternoon shower, thunderstorm, high 88 at 66 at WXBQ. And let's talk Hollywood news. You remember that celebrity blogger Perez Hilton, right? Well, he really hasn't been in the news in years, but that changed last night when he made a very bizarre and concerning appearance on TikTok Live. He appeared to be naked, covered in blood, and cutting himself with a knife at his home in Florida. Miami-Dade police were made aware of the situation. They spoke to family members who were at the scene, and they told police that Hilton was alone inside the house. As of last night, cops were tactically disengaged while continuing to monitor the situation. They said unless there's an immediate threat to others, slowing the situation and utilizing crisis intervention techniques could reduce the likelihood of a suicide by cop encounter and minimize the risk of injury to the individual, deputies, and the public. You should know that Perez Hilton has three young daughters. There's no word on where they are. TikTok removed videos of the live stream because they're pretty disturbing. Brock Lesnar has officially retired. Really? The WWE star announced at the end of his storied wrestling career yesterday on the Pat McAfee show. His decision comes after he wrestled Obafemi in the main event of SummerSlam 2026 Night 1 on Saturday. Took place in his home state of Minnesota. Brock said, "I'm here today to do this interview and to let the world and everybody else know that I'm retired. And I want to say a big thank you to everybody. Saturday was a very emotional day for me. Saturday for Brock Lesnar, that's it. That's it for me in the squared circle and for everything else, too." It's Hollywood News on WXBQ.
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4: 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On August 4, 1790, the first U.S. Congress authorized the construction of 10 vessels to patrol U.S. ports from Massachusetts to Georgia. The idea was the brainchild of Alexander Hamilton, the first U.S. secretary under President George Washington. The vessels were armed cutters, fast-moving sailboats that were to be used to intercept smugglers and to collect tariffs on imported goods. In 1790, there was no income tax, and tariffs were a main form of income for our young and financially struggling country still trying to pay off debt from the Revolutionary War. The Revenue Marines were quickly renamed the Revenue Cutter Service. Besides patrolling ports and collecting tariffs, they fought alongside the Navy in many wars, including the War of 1812, the Civil War, and the Spanish-American War. In 1915, the Revenue Cutter Service was combined with another United States life-saving service to create the United States Coast Guard. Today, the U.S. Coast Guard consists of over 76,000 personnel. This has been a bite out of history with Ingalls Markets.
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0: 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That's Dan and Shay and Say So on the Morning Air Show. It's 7:23. Steve and Nikki today. Partly cloudy with a chance of showers and thunderstorms. High 88. 66 here at the show.
1: I'm almost scared to even talk about this because I don't know. Don't blame me. Just don't blame me, okay? This is not me. This is just something I thought was interesting, okay? Do you throw your food out when you check a Best Buy date or a Best Before date?
0: Well, I looked online about this, and so I don't throw it out the day after. My wife was like, no, I'm doing it. Gone.
1: Uh-huh.
0: But I heard that you can go up to 2 weeks sometimes with stuff.
1: Well, researchers found that more than 50 different date labels are used across the United States.
0: Mm-hmm.
1: Okay, that helps explain why everything is so confusing, because some say, you know, expiration, some say Best Buy, some, you know, enjoy.
0: Well, they
1: before.
0: Say best if used by, which means the freshest that it is.
1: Yeah, so experts say that foods like canned goods, crackers, cookies, cereal can often last well beyond the printed date if they're stored properly.
0: Mm-hmm.
1: And it's gotten so bad that California just became the first state to standardize food labels. So it's requiring best if used by for quality and used by for safety. So, which I think kind of makes sense. I mean, that's probably a pretty good idea so that it's clear, because they're right. They do use a million different ways to tell you when, you know, when to get rid of something on the expiration date.
0: Well, I know that people would absolutely not keep milk after the best if used by date. And I had some that I hadn't even opened. Uh-huh. And I opened it and smelled it, and it smelled as fresh as the day I bought it.
1: And
0: I'm guessing.
1: Sometimes that's the case. And then sometimes it blinks.
0: Well, you can you can smell milk.
1: Yeah, exactly. But you know what? They have like canned goods. Like that's one of the things too. Like, you know, because like my mom, my grandma, you know, they used to can stuff all the time. And you know, you'd have stuff, and you'd look at stuff in a can or the store, and you'd be like, wait a minute, that's only supposed to be good. But they would have stuff for years, and it was still good, still tasted great when you ate it, and it was home canned.
0: Well, if I see anything even from cans or from like 1990 or so, not going to eat those anymore.
1: I don't know. Well, I've had, you know what, the only thing where I can really think that it was rough out of a can, because collard greens, because you know, every year New Year's Eve I have to do my whole thing with collard greens, and I think I had like a couple of cans that were left over, and the only thing was they were a little bit more bitter. That was it. Like that, there was nothing wrong with it. It was just I had a little something there. But maybe they'll pick this up for everybody, because that's not a bad idea.
0: It's amazing though what people keep, because I worked at another radio station one time, and we did a show, and we asked you what is the oldest thing in your house, either in the refrigerator or in the cupboard.
1: Uh-huh.
0: And some of the dates you would not believe that people are still holding on to. It's amazing.
1: Really?
0: Won't throw it out. And, you know, I mean, we're talking 10, 15 years on
1: no
0: things.
1: No way.
0: Yeah, on cans especially. There are people that still hold on to this stuff.
1: I used to work, and we'd do like food bank stuff, and people bring in their stuff and they donate it. And I remember that's what people would do sometimes, is because, oh, food bank. And then they go to the pantry, pull stuff out that they haven't used, eaten, whatever.
0: If you store stuff in the basement you meant to give away, but you didn't, go and look.
1: Sometimes it gets a little sketch.
0: A little sketch.
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6: Watch those school zones and bus routes as things get moving this morning, but we've got no working accidents and no delays to speak of. The connectors all good, I-81, I-26, routes 11 and 19, and all the surface streets in and around Kingsport, Johnson City, and Bristol all good. I'm Jay Patricks in the traffic center on the Tri-Cities traffic station, 96.9 WXBQ.

0: 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Steve and Nikki, 732 and 66 degrees.
1: From the WXBQ newsroom, I'm Kevin Castle. A Mexican national living in Carter County is accused by police of producing a live stream broadcast on the web showing him engaging in abusive sexual behavior with a child. Investigators got a tip about the Friday incident involving 30-year-old Pablo Rodriguez, who was arrested on Sunday and charged with one count of especially aggravated sexual exploitation of a minor following a search of his residence on Cedar Grove Road. Rodriguez is being held without bond. The search and recovery of a Hurricane Helene victim is tied to a $33 million project in Washington County, Tennessee. The cleanup of debris along the acreage of Jackson Island outside of Jonesboro could deliver the discovery of Nancy Tucker, who went missing as the swollen Nolichucky River engulfed her family's property near the Jackson Bridge. The body of her husband, Jim, was found a few days after the floodwaters receded. The U.S. Army Corps of Engineers announced the project would start next month and take 8 months to complete. County Mayor Joe Grandy told News 5 Nancy's recovery is his top priority. Workers at a Blowing Rock, North Carolina restaurant are being mourned after the two men, father and son, drowned near Holden Beach. A report posted by the Town Tavern said the two were out swimming Sunday when 46-year-old Daniel Roberts began to struggle due to the undertow. His son, 20-year-old Dylan Roberts, went to try and save his father when both men were swept under. Published reports said medics' attempts at CPR were unsuccessful. The ETSU Athletic Department wants to get you back to the action quicker at Green Stadium by switching to a cashless retail system at concession spots. The diehards who still want to carry cash can do that, but you will have to exchange those dollars for a debit-type card to use to buy beer, souvenirs, and snacks during Bucks games. A school report said investments have been made to upgrade food prep equipment inside the venue. The Bucks opened the 2026 season at home against Campbell with a 5:30 kickoff on August 29th. For WXBQ News, I'm Kevin Castle. Al Archer's weather is next.
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4: Good morning, I'm Peter Ross, Alan Archer, WXPQ's forecast for the Tri-Cities. Today, partly cloudy to cloudy, 55% chance of showers and storms kicking in here mainly this afternoon, and a high of 88, 45% tonight, low at 68. Tomorrow, we'll pick up a 60% chance of storms mainly afternoon and evening with the high temperature at around 87, a few may be briefly heavy. I'm meteorologist Alan Archer at the Tri-Cities Weather Station, 96.9 WXBQ.

0: It's Keith Urban, You're Gonna Fly, 96.9 WXBQ. It's a morning air show with Steve and Nikki. Good morning, it's 7:39, 21 away from 8 o'clock. Here's what your weather looks like today. Partly cloudy, there is a chance of showers and thunderstorms and a high at 88. We talked about how it's pretty mild this morning, not with the humidity. It's still out there, sticky, nasty. 66 degrees at 96.9 WXBQ.
1: This is not headline news. A clothing brand launched a t-shirt that doesn't require washing for up to a month. Or as Post Malone calls it, a shirt. A class action lawsuit would pay $200 to anyone who got diarrhea from bad lettuce. Many asked, can we also get a rebate on what we paid for Preparation H cooling gel? Ariana Grande says after her tour wraps up, she will, quote, take a step back from visibility. In other words, she'll turn sideways. And Fish concluded a five-night residency at Madison Square Garden. Within a month, the garden went from Swifties to Spliffies. This is not headline news.
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0: 106.9 WXBQ. That's Lauren, Elena, Chase, Matthew, and all my exes. It's the Morning Air Show. Steve and Nikki, good morning. It's 7:48, 12 minutes away from 8 o'clock. Today, just like yesterday and the day before, partly cloudy skies with a chance of a shower or a thunderstorm. High 88 at 66 and humid. WXBQ. You know how some people complain that you can't find any good teachers anymore?
1: It's crazy.
0: This might be why. There is a teacher in Florida. She was fired. And you're not going to believe why. Fired for giving her students zeros for missing assignments. How dare her?
1: How dare she?
0: The nerve. Eighth grade history teacher Diane Tirado gave her students 2 weeks.
1: Okay.
0: 2 weeks to complete this Explorer notebook projects. But several of the students didn't even hand it in. It's too much work. And since there was no work done, Mr. Rotto gave them zeros.
1: Well, you'll get that.
0: And she got fired for it.
1: Really?
0: Yeah. Her school, Westgate K-8 School, this is in Port St. Lucie, they have a no-zero policy. The lowest possible grade that a teacher can give students is a 50. That's still an F, but a grade nonetheless, even if they don't turn anything in.
1: Oh, please.
0: I know. Absolutely ridiculous.
1: So they're not even making an effort. No. And she's supposed to give them a grade anyway.
0: Yeah.
1: Wow.
0: And so getting a zero freaked a lot of kids out. Got the parents angry, but the school decided to give them participation trophies just to calm them down. No zeros is a rule that Ms. Tirado says she doesn't agree with. And when she was fired for disobeying, she left her students a goodbye message on the whiteboard. It said, "Bye, kids. Ms. Tirado loves you and wishes you the best in life. I've been fired for refusing to give you a 50% for not handing anything in. Love, Ms. Tirado." She shared the story on Facebook, and she's hoping to spread awareness about the policy, saying, "A grade in Mrs. Tirado's class is earned."
1: Thank you.
0: Now, check this out. This is directly from the Westgate K-8 school website. "We're dedicated to providing a supportive and challenging educational experience that prepares our students for success in an ever-changing world." I guess they forgot the words, "if they feel like it," right?
1: Yeah, right. Can you imagine growing up and having a teacher go, "Well, you didn't do your work. All right, well, we'll give you a 50.
0: Yeah.
1: No.
0: I don't want your mom and daddy upset. You didn't do anything. You slept in class while I was giving my lesson, but I'm going to give you a 50.
1: I know you meant well, Scooter.
0: You didn't even bother picking up the pen and even trying to guess what the answer was.
1: That's okay, though, baby. That's okay.
0: I love you. Let's hold hands. Let's hold hands and let's do kumbaya. Let's do it.
1: Good Lord.
0: So you get credit for doing nothing. Well, you can prepare for a career in politics, I guess.
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3: and no delays to speak of. The connector is all good. I-81, I-26, routes 11 and 19, and all the surface streets in and around Kingsport, Johnson City, and Bristol, all good. I'm Jay Patricks in the Traffic Center on the Tri-Cities Traffic Station, 96.9 WXBQ.

0: election campaign amid sexual harassment allegations that led the House Ethics Committee to recommend Edwards be censured. President Trump is still giving talks a chance to work out a nuclear deal with Iran and reopen the Strait of Hormuz to oil and other shipping, telling Fox,
1: "The only thing that matters is action, and they want to make a deal. We'll see what happens. If they don't make a deal, it's going to be too bad."
0: Warning Iran, the U.S. will hit them again very hard. The president said that in an interview at his California golf club near Los Angeles, where a few days ago a man was arrested.
2: Investigators say they found hollow point ammunition in his pocket and a gun in his car. Now, this all happened Sunday afternoon when plainclothes federal agents alerted the Los Angeles Sheriff's Office after spotting someone walking on the golf course grounds. They believed the suspect was taking photographs and videos and appeared to monitor security.
0: That's Fox's Natalie Chuck. That suspect facing numerous felony charges. And President Trump, he spent the night in Las Vegas, where later today he'll give a speech on the economy. 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
4: Here's a preview of stories we're following on WXBQ. A Mexican national living in Carter County is accused of broadcasting abusive sexual behavior with a child live over the web. Tragedy involving a Western North Carolina family as a father and son drown at Holden Beach. A woman is accused of threatening two women with a gun in Washington County, Tennessee. For WXBQ News, I'm Kevin Castle. Al Archer's weather is next.
3: If you get a new job out of state, you know like I do that you're going to want to sell your house and get a new place as soon as possible. 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
5: Good morning, I'm meteorologist Alan Archer, WXBQ's forecast for the Tri-Cities. Today, partly cloudy to cloudy, 55% chance of showers and storms kicking in here mainly this afternoon, and a high of 88, 45% tonight, low at 68. Tomorrow, we'll pick up a 60% chance of storms mainly afternoon and evening with the high temperature at around 87. A few maybe be briefly heavy. I'm meteorologist Alan Archer at the Tri-Cities Weather Station, 96.9 WXBQ.
6: Thanks for listening. Howdy ho, welcome to the show. It's hour number three, this thing we call the Morning Air Show. It's Steve and Nikki. Coming up on the show today, we're going to talk to you about a new way to dine and also some deal here with the IDs. We got to get into those because apparently some people, and this is going to shock you, are not honest when presenting IDs. Mm-hmm. What have you got?
3: Things that have become socially acceptable. Yeah.
6: Can name a bunch of those. Some Nashville notes, too. Come on.

0: Dawn, it's Woman, 96.9 WXBQ. It's Morning Air Show, Steve and Nikki, 12 minutes after 8 o'clock. Ow.
1: What's wrong?
0: I got darts bicep pain this morning.
1: You think you're going to make it?
0: I don't know. Seeing all this exertion.
1: Bless your heart. Good I hope me. You make it through.
0: It's not good for me, exercise.
1: I hope you're going to be all right.
0: Partly cloudy today with a chance of showers and thunderstorms in the high 80s. 68. Here at WXBQ, and let's talk Nashville notes and some shocking news this morning. Shocking news.
1: What's that?
0: Carrie Underwood is going to do the show open for Sunday Night Football again. 14th straight year.
1: Wow, 14 years.
0: Carrie says, this year's show open welcomes Sunday Night Football into my ongoing rock star fever dream. So apparently, she's going to be jamming.
1: Always.
0: Sunday Night Football kicks off September 13th. On NBC and Peacock.
1: Man, all right. So Zach Brown and Mickey Guyton and their families competed against each other on last week's episode of Celebrity Family Feud. Zach's team won. And then when it came time for the fast money round, your boy Zach Brown set a show record. Like, this is in all of show history. That's a part of the show where the two contestants have to answer the five questions in 20 seconds to get that 200 points. When it was Zach's turn, Steve Harvey said he earned 195 points. That is the highest fast money he's seen. If you're wondering what he did with the money, he gave that 25 grand to his nonprofit facility, Camp Southern Ground. So there you have it.
0: Although Steve Harvey lied.
1: Leave him alone.
0: I'm just telling you the truth.
1: Leave him alone.
0: Now, if he's talking about Celebrity Family Feud, maybe.
1: Probably, yeah.
0: But back in 2023, a contestant earned 198 points.
1: Well, I can't help all that, so. But maybe this is Celebrity.
0: Steve Harvey!
1: Why do you have to take that away from Zach Brown? Rude.
0: No, I like Zach, but, you know, let's get real. All right, what country star do you think just earned 3 Guinness World Records for his tour?
1: Morgan Wallen.
0: Wrong. Luke Combs.
1: I'm going to say Morgan Wallen anyway, but go ahead. I also enjoy the Luke Combs.
0: Luke Combs was given 3 Guinness World Records backstage at Wembley Stadium. He achieved a new record for the first solo country artist to headline Wembley Stadium.
1: Oh, wow.
0: See, I thought Garth did that, but I guess I'm wrong.
1: No. Well, I can believe that. I wonder how big was the crowd?
0: 90,000 each night.
1: That's crazy. That's so crazy.
0: 270,000 people.
1: He used to go to C2C too. You know, which is like the, you know, that country, like that big festival thing that they do. So he's been building a following for a while. That's pretty awesome.
0: Luke is like popular.
1: A little bit. He's your sleeper. Hey, he's the sleeper in this thing.
0: He's the sleeper superstar, man. He's like a sniper.
1: Yeah, he is.
0: He's like, oh, you ain't mentioning me? Boom, take that. Yeah. Guinness World Record over here.
1: Over here, y'all.
0: Yeah, it's Nashville Notes.
2: 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This is T.C. 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

0: 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High 88 at 68 and humid at WXVQ.
1: They did a thing where they were talking about all the different things that people do now that have become socially acceptable, like back in the day, like it's unheard of in like just the past 10 years. And some of this stuff on here, it says our ability to concentrate and read has disappeared.
0: Yeah, I agree.
1: Like everything is done like 8 seconds, like between 3 and 8 seconds. Like if they don't get you in the beginning, you're done. Being on your phone while you're socializing, that used to be unheard of, right? People get so offended about
0: that. Here you and I are talking together and you're on your phone.
1: Now that you got like the cameras on your phones, everything else like that, you know, people have tons of pictures of their kids, of their lives, everything. Everything is out there. People constantly canceling plans. Used to be you didn't do that at all.
0: No, you did. That was like a major faux pas.
1: AI is on here, too. Even if it's just like a Google search, that's AI. People cut like profanity. And that I think that's the one thing. It's like, I don't know. I mean, you know, it used to be you could listen to music and you didn't have to worry so much. But now it's like it's like walking through landmines, right? Like
0: everything.
1: Yeah. People bring water bottles everywhere. And then I guess maybe like the biggest thing is sharing your location, you know, because used to be like, you know, if you didn't want somebody to know where you were.
0: Back in the day, if you wanted to share your location, you

0: rather tell them or call them on the phone.
1: I want you to know, I'll tell you about it.
0: We didn't have a find me.
1: Yeah. I mean, and I don't know. Listen, like, I mean, here's the thing, though. I think maybe, and this is my theory, is there's enough of, like, that murder TV stuff.
0: Well, back in the day, if you wanted to share your location, you either tell them or call them on the phone.
1: I want you to know, I'll tell you about it.
0: We didn't have a find me.

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6: Multi-vehicle crash, I-81 in the northbound lanes just before the Geraldstown Road exit this morning. Southbound 81, no problems. I-26 in good shape. Routes 11 and 19, no issues. And watch those school zones and bus routes on the surface streets and secondaries around the Tri-Cities, but no working accidents anywhere this morning. I'm Jay Patricks in the traffic center on the Tri-Cities traffic station, 96.9 WXBQ.

0: 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We got some sunshine at 68 degrees at 8:31.
1: From the WXBQ newsroom, I'm Kevin Castle. A Mexican national living in Carter County is accused by police of producing a live stream broadcast on the web showing him engaging in abusive sexual behavior with a child. Investigators got a tip about the Friday incident involving 30-year-old Pablo Rodriguez, who was arrested on Sunday and charged with one count of especially aggravated sexual exploitation of a minor following a search of his residence on Cedar Grove Road. Rodriguez is being held without bond. A community partnership council, one of Governor Spanberger's projects in her corrections reform plan, has just started accepting applications for the 18-member board that will include former inmates, government officials, and victim advocates. The governor has outlined steps to bring more accountability to how Virginia's prisons are operated and prisoners are treated after a string of incidents, including suicide attempts by inmates setting themselves on fire and the deaths of two prisoners at two Southwest Virginia prisons, Red Onion and Wallens Ridge, that were declared homicides after encounters with prison staff. The application deadline is September 4th. A 3 a.m. call led to deputies arresting a Washington County, Tennessee suspect after eyewitnesses said she pointed a gun and threatened them. 40-year-old Jerika Davis was charged with aggravated assault after she told officers the gun she used was empty and that the two women had accused her of stealing medication. Officers also found two loaded magazines and more ammunition during a search. Two calls to emergency dispatch about a reckless driver on Boones Creek Road led to a DUI arrest near Jonesboro. 34-year-old Don Robert Wines Jr. briefly pulled his pickup over, then unsuccessfully tried to speed off from officers. After deputies recovered a half-consumed bottle of tequila, Wines was taken into custody, then charged with DUI, violation of implied consent, driving left of center, resisting arrest, and two counts of evading arrest. For WXBQ News, I'm Kevin Castle. Al Archer's weather is next.
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5: Good morning, I'm Peter Ross, Ellen Archer, WXPQ's forecast for the Tri-Cities. Today, partly cloudy to cloudy, 55% chance of showers and storms kicking in here mainly this afternoon, and a high of 88, 45.

5% tonight, low at 68. Tomorrow, we'll pick up a 60% chance of storms, mainly afternoon and evening, with the high temperature at around 87. A few may be briefly heavy. I'm meteorologist Alan Archer at the Tri-Cities Weather Station, 96.9 WXBQ.

0: It's Blake. Let him in anyway. 96.9 WXBQ's Morning Air Show. Gonna be a decent day today. Partly cloudy, slight chance of showers and thunderstorms, high 88. 66, humid at WXBQ, and you probably have heard once or twice somebody say, if you're nervous about something, just imagine or picture everyone naked.
1: Yeah. I don't...
0: Never worked for you?
1: No.
0: Well, it might work for a nervous waiter, because this is the place for a nervous waiter. There's a place called the Class Soiree Steakhouse.
1: Okay.
0: It's in Florida.
1: All right.
0: They're offering new dining.
1: Why?
0: First of every month.
1: How is that not a health code every single time?
0: You would think.
1: Violation yeah. every single time.
0: Well, they say the food is so-so, but it's a nice place to hang out. It's $250 for men, $150 for women, and $300 for couples. And there's only going to be like 20 to 30 seats. I wonder if they're going to have like, you know, wipes, you know, like disposable wipes for the chairs and stuff like, you know, or the spray like they have at the gym, you know, and because you got to be careful what you sit down on. Anyway, they say that it's a nice place. I actually saw the video of it online, and it looks like a classy joint.
1: Yeah, you can tell by the nudity that it's a classy
0: joint. No. It looks like a fine dining. They say the chef says you could have a five-star dining experience going to this. They're only going to let in, like I said, 20 to 30 people. You can't see through the windows from the outside.
1: Okay.
0: It's dim inside, so it's not like people are going to be gawking.
1: Okay.
0: The chef and owner is Murad Ali, and here's what he asked a reporter, or reporter rather ask him.
2: Will you cook in the nude ever, or what?
3: Me? No.
2: Now, there's no touchy-feely stuff going on at the table? What about that? Somebody gets friendly? What's the story?
3: That's French for no.
0: It's French for no. Just in case you didn't.
1: Oh.
0: Yeah. His hostess, Toshiba Hart, says, once you walk through the door, I'll most likely be nude. No clothes on, so when you come in, you'll feel more comfortable. They say she really is the hostess with the mostest.
1: Well.
0: Yeah. The chef was also asked if he thinks people coming in will be attractive, and he said,
3: that's French for no.
0: Yeah. Okay, so thank you. By the way, you have to sign a liability waiver if you order the soup.
1: I feel dumber knowing that story right now.
0: Well, here's a fun fact for you. They say they chose the name Class Soiree Steakhouse because Hooters was already taken. So,
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1: Dustin Lynch, Easy to Love, 96.9 WXBQ. It's Morning Air Show. Steve and Nikki, good morning. Showers are a possibility this afternoon under partly cloudy skies with your high at 88. Haven't seen any rain this morning, but I will tell you it's very humid if you're heading out. 70 at WXBQ.
2: Okay, so there's a new study out there, and they looked into America's preferred sleep temperature, okay?
1: Well, we got a sleep number for our bed, so temperature.
2: Maybe. Okay. So the overall ideal temperature of sleep is probably 67 degrees Fahrenheit, okay?
1: That's a little hot for me.
2: Really?
1: Yeah, a little hot for me.
2: And maybe you need to be living in like
1: I'm around 64 degrees when I go.
2: They say Massachusetts is like 63. That's the coldest one. And then, of course, the like in the Northeast, those states, and in the Pacific Northwest, those are all the coolest. They like it 65 or lower.
1: Lower?
2: Yeah. And for some reason, Hawaii, like 70 degrees works for them. But like, yeah. I don't know. I have to have it cold. And then cold, and have all my covers, all bundled up. We have a friend that lives in Arizona. He says that 85 is optimum for him. It's 185 degrees outside, so it's like 100 degrees.
1: My wife needed to see her breath.
2: You know, she ain't sleeping.
1: No, she ain't sleeping at all.
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5: President Trump knows strength when he sees it. Here's President Trump on Marsha Blackburn.
6: She's a fighter, a true fighter. For the people of Tennessee, she loves your state.
5: When the establishment pushed a state income tax, Marsha Blackburn led the fight to kill it. The result? Record job growth, a booming state economy, and some of the lowest taxes in America. When Washington politicians cut and ran, Marsha Blackburn stood with President Trump.
6: You've been with me all the way, and I appreciate it. You're a very special person.
5: When no one else would, Marsha took on big tech to protect our kids from dangerous content online. As our next governor, Marsha Blackburn will keep Tennessee.

0: 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That's conservative strength.
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0: 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Trump trusted. Tennessee first. Marsha Blackburn for governor.
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4: Multi-vehicle crash, I-81 in the northbound lanes just before the Geraldstown Road exit this morning. Southbound 81, no problems. I-26 in good shape. Routes 11 and 19, no issues. And watch those school zones and bus routes on the surface streets and secondaries around the Tri-Cities, but no working accidents anywhere this morning. I'm Jay Patricks in the traffic center on the Tri-Cities traffic station, 96.9 WXBQ. We'll be right back.

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1: A progressive declares victory in Michigan. I'm Dave Anthony, Fox News. Abdul El-Sayed, who's backed by socialists, posted on X this morning that he won the Democratic Senate primary, though votes are still being counted as he leads Congresswoman Haley Stevens by about 1%.
2: We have a responsibility to assure that we unite to make sure that Mike Rogers never sees the inside of the U.S. Senate.
1: Mike Rogers is the Republican hoping to flip that Michigan Senate seat, now held by a retiring Democrat. And Rogers tells Fox,
3: the DSA candidates in the state in two different congressional races look like they're pulling it off as well. The Democrat Party is lost to this hardcore socialist attitude.
1: The two candidates he's referring to are Donovan McKinney and William Lawrence. McKinney, supported by socialists, leads a House race in Michigan ahead of Congresswoman Sri Thenadar, who's backed by the House's Democratic leader. Lawrence is a progressive who won another congressional Democratic primary. In Missouri, though, progressive Cori Bush lost her comeback attempt trying to win a House seat back, losing by more than 20 points to Congressman Wesley Bell. Republicans need to find the new candidate in another state.
4: Congressman Chuck Edwards, the Republican representative from North Carolina's 11th congressional district, is ending his campaign for a new term. Edwards' decision comes after a House ethics panel found substantial evidence, in their words, the congressman harassed female staffers.
1: That's Fox's Evan Brown. President Trump's optimistic they could work out a deal as soon as today with Iran on reopening the Strait of Hormuz fully to oil and other shipping, as he also pushes to get Iran to denuclearize.
5: Well, if they back out again, they're going to get hit really hard. You know, they know that. They understand that.
1: He told Fox that while at the Trump Golf Club near Los Angeles for a fundraiser. 2 days after a man was arrested acting suspiciously at that golf course found with gun and ammo, it follows 3 assassination attempts the past 2 years, the president tells Fox.
5: Well, the only thing I get a little solace from is they say only consequential presidents. And I am definitely consequential.
1: America's listening to
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7: Good morning, I'm Peter Rochester, Alan Archer, WXBQ's forecast for the Tri-Cities. Today, partly cloudy to cloudy, 55% chance of showers and storms kicking in here mainly this afternoon, and a high of 88, 45% tonight, low at 68. Tomorrow, we'll pick up a 60% chance of storms mainly afternoon and evening with the high temperature at around 87. A few may be briefly heavy. I'm meteorologist Alan Archer at the Tri-Cities Weather Station, 96.9 WXBQ.
8: Hey, what's up? Welcome to the final hour of the Morning Air Show. It's Steve and Nikki. Coming up in this hour of the show, we're going to be talking about a woman who had maybe one too many IDs.
9: And the worst idea ever in laundry this hour.
8: That's it?
9: Yeah. No, it's bad. It's bad.
8: Oh, it's bad. As long as it's bad.

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0: Langley, along with Ernest Aaron, Loving Life Again. Wrapping up an exclusive WXBQ No Talk Triple Play. It's 9:33, Steve and Nikki. The weather coming up in just a bit. Look, if you're driving without an ID, you could get in trouble. If you're driving with a fake ID, you are in trouble. If you're caught driving with 12 IDs, you might be the subject of a future Netflix series.
1: Thank you.
0: Like this woman from guess where? Guess where?
1: Where? Florida?
0: Hey!
1: Oh, Who knew?
0: Good for you. Yeah, apparently this chick confused the officer when she tried to explain that she didn't have her ID, never had an ID, was from New York, but wasn't born there.
1: Hmm.
0: She said her name was Brianna Venezuela, then Venezuela Brianna, then Briallenzuela Viana, then McLovin.
1: Good to have
0: then
1: options.
0: Mitch McConnell. All lies! Turns out her real name was Bryce Swanson. She's Canadian, and she had 12 driver's licenses in the car.
1: Wow.
0: All of them with her picture, but with different names and dates of birth. 12. She was charged with fraudulent use of personal information, driving without a license, having a fake name 12 times.
1: Wow.
0: She was here illegally after overstaying her visa, but it's unclear if she had any other plans with those IDs. I mean, other than getting free desserts at every restaurant she went into,
1: right.
0: But still, you know.
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11: Good morning, I'm Peter Ross, Stellan Archer, WXPQ's forecast for the Tri-Cities. Today, partly cloudy to cloudy, 55% chance of showers and storms kicking in here, mainly this afternoon, and a high of 88, 45% tonight, low at 68 tomorrow. We'll pick up a 60% chance of storms, mainly afternoon and evening, with the high temperature at around 87, a few may be briefly heavy. I'm meteorologist Alan Archer at the Tri-Cities Weather Station, 96.9 WXBQ.

Jacob Hackworth, What Took You So Long? 96.9 WXBQ. It's a morning air show. Steve and Nikki, it's 9:43. Thank you for joining us. Stick around, coming up, we're going to find out who's celebrating a birthday today. What's that? You say you didn't do it yet? Wow. They didn't do it yet, Nikki. Didn't do it yet. Wow.

0: William Michael Morgan, that's Vinyl. It's a morning air show. Steve and Nikki, good morning. 9:47, 13 minutes away from 10 o'clock. Partly cloudy today. Chance of showers and thunderstorms, a high at 88. There is sunshine now. All together in our choir voice. We need to work on that. 73 WXBQ. It's time now for birthdays. They're being brought to you by Tommy's Plumbing.
1: Hey, Chad Morrison is having a birthday today in Limestone. DJ in Sir Goinsville is having a birthday today. Debbie Pulaski in Piney Flats is having a birthday. Donna Cummings is having a birthday today in Kingsport. Eli Phillips in Castlewood, Casey Leanne Robinson in Nicholsville, Patrick Dennison in Woodstock, and then Taylor Raines in Gray.
0: Happy birthday to Erwani.
1: Happy birthday.
0: This morning's winner is going to grab free coffee from Tommy's Plumbing. If you've got a leak, let Tommy's take a peek. Today's winner is...
1: Casey Leanne Robinson.
2: Happy birthday!
0: Casey! Happy birthday! Happy birthday, Casey! Bob and Claire! Because you... family, you got all your sisters with you.
1: No.
0: 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Are you going to miss me?
1: You know, I'm not.
0: Oh.
1: A little sassy today.
0: They say,
1: go have a good time. Go have a good time. Live it up.
0: Think I know who I'll be voting for today in the
1: live it up
0: CMA stuff. Yeah.
1: Go ahead, Chuckles.
0: Have fun. They say absence makes the heart grow fonder.
1: Well, we can hope. Let's see. Let's see if that works.
0: It won't.
1: And on that note,
0: tomorrow it's what, Marcus and Nikki?
1: Yeah.
0: All right.
1: It'll be fun.
0: It'll be the new morning air show. The new morning air show with Marcus and Nikki. You won't have me to kick around anymore.
1: Well,
0: whatever.
1: We'll find a way.
0: Peace and love to people who care.
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0: Stella Lefty, that's called Boston at 96.9 WXBQ. I went to Boston last year. It was a fun experience. Traffic was a nightmare, but I guess it's that way any big city you go to, or if you just drive down 26, it's generally a nightmare too. Hope you're having a great day as we move right along. Sunshine out there, a few clouds around. We'll check Al's latest forecast here in just a bit. Got a No Talk Triple Play ready. We'll do some great artists in there. Eric Church coming up. And then one of our Appalachian Fair performers this year, Corey Kent, on the way. I love this new song. It's called Empty Words. It's coming up in a bit.
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1: 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Check if your weather is on the way here. Meteorologist Alan Archer going to have that here for us in just a couple minutes. We'll see how things are looking. Here for today, man, had some heavy rain in some parts of the Tri-Cities yesterday. As we got into the afternoon hours, we'll see if the repeat is on the way. Details ahead for you next.
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10: Good morning, I'm meteorologist Alan Archer, WXPQ's forecast for the Tri-Cities. Today, partly cloudy to cloudy, 55% chance of showers and storms kicking in here mainly this afternoon, and a high of 88, 45% tonight, low at 68. Tomorrow, we'll pick up a 60% chance of storms mainly afternoon and evening with the high temperature at around 87. A few may be briefly heavy. I'm meteorologist Alan Archer at the Tri-Cities Weather Station, 96.9 WXPQ.
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0: Save the trouble. There's Dan and Shay, 96.9 WXBQ, the Tri-Cities home for country. Couple trouble spots out there on the roadways as we move through this Wednesday morning. Looks like I-81 North, beginning at the Geraldstown Road exit, which is exit 44, got traffic pretty much stop and go traffic all the way back to around mile marker 33. So around what, 10, 11 miles of stop and go traffic. So just watch out in that part of the region. Geraldstown area, Bailington. Some trouble there, I-81 North. And then I-81 South in Colonial Heights. Looks like beginning at the bridge that goes over the lake down there going towards the Colonial Heights exit. We've got traffic backed up for a couple miles there back towards the airport exit, which is 63. So if you're headed towards Colonial Heights from Bristol, right as you get to the bridge that goes over the water there, we got some delays for a couple of miles. So a couple of issues out there. If you see anything else, let us know. 844-REC-12. 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

0: That song having a little bit of a resurgence here over the past couple of months. I like it. Ashton Shepherd. I still think she lives in her trailer down in Alabama, man. Doing her thing. Love that song back in the day. It's WXBQ 1121 with Graylin James.
1: Well, I didn't want to show up, but our families go way back. So when you said your vows, that's exactly where I sat. Thank God for open bars, because watching all this ain't

0: 24 Karat Country, WXBQ. It's Graylin James. Water to wedding. Man, just got another call about the traffic there on I-81. Still an issue. This is I-81 South near Colonial Heights, between mile marker 60 and 63, I-81 South. Got some traffic backed up there. Once you start to get towards that airport exit, mile marker 63, you'll see the delays there for several miles as we got things backed up. Been kind of like that for a lot of the morning. So just watch out through there. I-81 South. They've been doing some work, I believe, through that part of the interstate. Continues to be an issue this hour. Got a no talk triple play ready. Cody Johnson will play in it.
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0: Flatland Cavalry that is never coming back at WXBQ. Mark is here. Hey there. Good morning. I guess the biggest news to kind of break in the last 48 hours in country music is the news about Jelly Roll announcing that he's going to be taking a break from touring. He made that announcement on a show Thursday night in Colorado Springs. He said this is probably going to be his last show for a year or two. Says he's taking time off to heal. Now, what does that mean? Well, I guess most people assume it's because of his divorce. That will take it out of anyone. Even if it turns out to be something that, you know, he wanted or whatever, it's still not easy. That's a tough thing. But also, I mean, it's a grind out there. Being on the road, all those concerts, it's nonstop. And we've seen other artists take years off from the road at a time. Kenny Chesney, one of those artists, he doesn't have to tour. He's like, I'm going to stay at the beach for a year, and then I'll come back and do some shows, and I'm going back to the beach. Jelly Roll, though, going to be taking some time off, so hopefully he can get his mind right and feel better about things. Be re-energized for another tour. And we'll, of course, await any news on anything like that as we move into the future. Your latest Tri-Cities forecast on the way. Meteorologist Alan Archer with some details about what we got ahead coming up.
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7: Good morning, I'm meteorologist Alan Archer, WXPQ's forecast for the Tri-Cities. Today, partly cloudy to cloudy, 55% chance of showers and storms kicking in here, mainly this afternoon, and a high of 88, 45% tonight, low at 68. Tomorrow, we'll pick up a 60% chance of storms, mainly afternoon and evening, with the high temperature at around 87. A few may be briefly heavy. I'm meteorologist Alan Archer at the Tri-Cities Weather Station, 96.9 WXPQ.

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1: It's WXVQ. Her Song Choose in Texas makes it another week at the top of the Billboard Hot 100. 16 weeks in a row for Ella with Choose in Texas at number one. Also, for the first time ever, now the country music is having a moment. Country music has taken the top five in the Billboard Top 100 for the first time ever. Choose in Texas, number one. Been By Now is number two. Taylor Swift in there. I Can't Love You Anymore, that song in there. And Stella Lefty is at number five. So, man, it's a good time to be a fan of country music right now. Is with the help of artists like Ella and Morgan, it's kind of dominating. You like to see it. We got news coming up here, top of the hour. We get that from Kevin Castle. I know what's going on around the Tri-Cities. He's next.
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1: El Sayed, it's on a win. I'm Carmen Roberts, Fox News. Democratic voters in Michigan made a hard left turn and chose Dr. Abdul El Sayed over Congresswoman Haley Stevens in the race for the U.S. Senate.
2: What we showed is that the power of our many is greater than the power of their money.
1: El Sayed, who campaigned strong for Medicare for All, will face former Republican Congressman Mike Rogers in November for the open Senate seat.
2: Mike Rogers is a guy who, believe it or not, went back to Florida so he could lick every single boot Donald Trump owns to beg for his endorsement. I'm so sorry. If you want a senator who's going to lick some boots, fine, go vote for Mike Rogers. But if you want a senator who's going to stand up to Donald Trump, then you've got your option right here.
1: President Trump calls El Sayed's victory great news for the Republican Party and labeled him a communist loser who hates Jews and Israel. Also in Michigan, the AP calls the race for Democrat Donovan McKinney in the primary for a U.S. House and for progressive William Lawrence in another House primary. The U.S. and Iran could work out a deal today. That's President Trump's optimistic assessment of talks to reopen the Strait of Hormuz to oil and shipping and also continuing to press Tehran to give up its nuclear program.
3: If they back out again, they're going to get hit really hard. You know, they know that. They understand that.
1: And this, as some analysts estimate, that the U.S. has used more than half of its stockpiles in key certain munitions in that conflict. U.S. crude is hovering around a cooler $75 a barrel over the possibility of reopening the strait, and that is helping gas move lower. AAA says the national average inched down overnight to $4.08 a gallon. And that is still 28 cents higher than a month ago. And on Wall Street, the Dow is surging past yesterday's record close, now up 417 points. S&P and NASDAQ lower. 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
4: From the WXBQ newsroom, I'm Kevin Castle. A Mexican national living in Carter County is accused by police of producing a live stream broadcast on the web showing him engaging in abusive sexual behavior with a child. Investigators got a tip about the Friday incident involving 30-year-old Pablo Rodriguez, who was arrested on Sunday and charged with one count of especially aggravated sexual exploitation of a minor following a search of his residence on Cedar Grove Road. Rodriguez is being held without bond.
5: The Washington County Board of Education unanimously approved displaying the Ten Commandments in a prominent location in each school within the school system. The Tennessee General Assembly passed a law in May that allows local school boards to do so. It also allows for the display of the first sentence of the second paragraph of the preamble to the Declaration of Independence and the preamble to the United States Constitution. Board members said the displays would not be posted in each classroom, but only in one location at each school. The board will decide on the next steps for what a prominent location will entail. I'm Jay Patricks.
4: A 3 a.m. call led to deputies arresting a Washington County, Tennessee suspect after eyewitnesses said she pointed a gun and

0: threatened them. 40-year-old Jerika Davis was charged with aggravated assault after she told officers the gun she used was empty and that the two women had accused her of stealing medication. Officers also found two loaded magazines and more ammunition during a search. Two calls to emergency dispatch about a reckless driver on Boones Creek Road led to a DUI arrest near Jonesboro. 34-year-old Don Robert Wines Jr. briefly pulled his pickup over, then unsuccessfully tried to speed off from officers. After deputies recovered a half-consumed bottle of tequila, Wines was taken into custody, then charged with DUI, violation of implied consent, driving left of center, resisting arrest, and two counts of evading arrest. The search and recovery of a Hurricane Helene victim is tied to a $33 million project in Washington County, Tennessee. The cleanup of debris along the acreage of Jackson Island outside of Jonesboro could deliver the discovery of Nancy Tucker, who went missing as the swollen Nolichucky River engulfed her family's property near the Jackson Bridge. The body of her husband, Jim, was found a few days after the floodwaters receded. The U.S. Army Corps of Engineers announced the project would start next month and take 8 months to complete. County Mayor Joe Grandy told News 5 Nancy's recovery is his top priority.
1: The Kingsport Board of Mayor and Aldermen approved a rezoning request that allows for the expansion of a quarry near the Tri-Cities Airport. The request was approved on second reading Tuesday night in a 6-1 vote. Mayor Paul Montgomery cast the lone vote against. The quarry is owned by Martin Marietta and is located off Airport Parkway, around 200 yards from Holston Elementary School. Residents and school leaders have raised concerns about how the quarry's expansion might impact nearby homes and Holston Elementary School. Martin Marietta said there would be a 100-foot buffer between the rezoned property and adjacent property owners. I'm Rick Allen.
0: The ETSU Athletic Department wants to get you back to the action quicker at Green Stadium by switching to a cashless retail system at concession spots. The diehards who still want to carry cash can do that, but you will have to exchange those dollars for a debit-type card to use to buy beer, souvenirs, and snacks during Bucks games. A school report said investments have been made to upgrade food prep equipment inside the venue. The Bucks opened the 2026 season at home against Campbell with a 5:30 kickoff on August 29th. For WXBQ News, I'm Kevin Castle. Al Archer's weather is next.
2: Meteorologist Alan Archer, WXBQ's forecast for the Tri-Cities. Today, partly cloudy to cloudy. 55% chance of showers and storms kicking in here mainly this afternoon and a high of 88. 45% tonight, low at 68. Tomorrow, we'll pick up a 60% chance of storms mainly afternoon and evening with the high temperature at around 87. A few may be briefly heavy. I'm meteorologist Alan Archer at the Tri-Cities Weather Station, 96.9 WXBQ.
3: Thanks for 96.9 WXBQ. What's up? Good afternoon. It's Marcus Brooks on the way. Some Russell Dickerson. Kenny Chesney's got new music. We'll play that. And a rabbit classic ready to go too from Garth at your number one

0: Brooks, Colin Baton Rouge at 24 Karat Country, 96.9 WXBQ. Still got issues out there on Interstate 81. That's been a problem for a good portion of the day as we're doing some road work there near the airport exit, mile marker 63. We got some traffic backed up for a couple miles there, I-81 South. So look for an alternate route or just know that you're going to be sitting there for a bit as they get things kind of squared away on 81 South. Once again, near mile marker 63 southbound. Northbound looks good. And elsewhere looking pretty good this hour, too. We're ready for the weekend. We got another chance for you to listen and win a $50 Food City gift card this Friday with our Food City 5 at 5. Got to listen to the first five songs that we play this Friday after 5 o'clock. When the fifth song starts, call Drake. Tell him the songs that just played in order from the first to the fifth. If you can do it, you'll win that $50 Food City gift card, and then we'll put you in the drawing for a new grill, which we're giving away in less than 10 days. So listen this Friday to win from Food City and WXBQ.
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0: That's Craig Morgan.
1: The Father, my Son, and the Holy Ghost. It's 24 Karat Country 96.9 WXBQ. Working through this Wednesday. Marcus here with you. Going to check if your Tri-Cities weather again here in just a minute. From meteorologist Alan Archer, I feel like it was about this time yesterday that we started to see some showers and thunderstorms starting to pop up. And looks like today, that's no different. We got some showers over the Tennessee, North Carolina mountains starting to get going here, and we'll see those move into the Tri-Cities most likely, some parts of it, as we continue through the day. Let's get that full forecast, though. Meteorologist Alan Archer back with your latest update here next.
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8: Meteorologist Alan Archer, WXPQ's forecast for the Tri-Cities. Today, partly cloudy to cloudy, 55% chance of showers and storms kicking in here mainly this afternoon, and a high of 88, 45% tonight, low at 68. Tomorrow, we'll pick up a 60% chance of storms mainly afternoon and evening with the high temperature at around 87. A few may be briefly heavy. I'm meteorologist Alan Archer at the Tri-Cities Weather Station, 96.9 WXPQ.

0: Little Big Town. It's Tornado. 96.9 WXBQ. Big live music summer and fall coming to the Tri-Cities. Man, a lot going to be going on with live music over the coming next month and a half, 2 months. As first up will be the Appalachian Fair, which is going to be going on August 22nd through the 29th with all kinds of great live music. But don't forget about Bristol's Rhythm and Roots Reunion, September 11th through the 13th in historic downtown Bristol, as there's going to be so many great artists that are going to be coming in to perform. Really excited about Sierra Farrell. She is awesome. I saw her in Asheville, I think that was last year. And not just her, but so many great artists, and we're so excited about that. Then we'll have the Washington County Fair. So a lot of live music coming your way over the next couple of months. Keep listening for your chance to win some tickets to all these events right here from us.
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102, 96.9 WXBQ coming up this hour. Zach Top, Bailey Zimmerman music coming up. Brandon Lake, his song with Cody Johnson on the way to it's your number one. 96.

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0: online social media stuff. That's how Alexandra Kay started gaining her fame. And there she is on country radio. It's called Straight for the Heart at 96.9 WXBQ. Hey, good news out there. The issue on Interstate 81 finally has been cleared up. So we don't see any slowdowns right now, 26 or 81 today, or at this point. So we'll hopefully continue to see that be the case as we get a little closer to the end of the school day for a lot of kids. Remember, you'll have those school buses, school zones activated, all that coming up a little bit later on this afternoon.
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Out in the

0: little Boots Good Moogie for you there from Brooks and Dunn at 96.9 WXBQ. Got to look at your latest forecast here in a moment. Meteorologist Alan Archer is going to have that here in just a bit. Started to see some showers popping up here. Details on the percentages and what we got coming up as we roll towards the weekend. That's on the way for you, too.
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9: Hi, meteorologist Alan Archer, WXBQ's forecast for the Tri-Cities for this afternoon. 45% showers and storms, a high of 88, while 40% tonight, 67. Tomorrow, partly cloudy to cloudy, 60% chance of storms, mainly afternoon to the evening at 88. And on Friday, a lot of clouds, 50% chance of more stormy weather, especially Friday afternoon and night with a high temperature around 89. I'm meteorologist Alan Archer here at the Tri-Cities Weather Station, 96.9 WXBQ.

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0: 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Today's country, your 24 karat country favorites. How are things going for you? Starting to get a little more cloudy, some pop-up showers out there, but hopefully the day moving right along for you as we work towards quitting time or working that direction anyway on this Wednesday. Make sure you're here this weekend. We always have a big time on the weekends at WXBQ. Got the Saturday Night Request Show coming up this Saturday night. Retro Country USA, Big Steve Kelly. All the fun starts this Saturday night, 7 to midnight, for the Request Show, followed by Retro Country. So join us for the fun and bring on the weekend. We're going to have some fun coming up this Saturday night. Join us.
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0: that sometimes we take for granted. So to have participated means so much.
1: Al-Sayed will face Republican Mike Rogers, a former congressman, in November. And the Dow is aiming for a record, up 463 points at this hour. Any gain for the day will top yesterday's record close. The S&P 500 won't make it probably, though. It is headed lower. 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
2: Marcus, we got some Dan and Shay coming up. Blake Shelton music. Gonna do some an older song here. We can work in. Try to do that. Plus, gonna play the new Ella Langley with Ernest this hour. We'll check that out in a minute.

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It's Darius Rucker at 96.9 WXBQ. It is today's country and your 24 karat country favorites. Appreciate you listening here this afternoon. It is Marcus Brooks here hanging out. Pop star Tate McRae is in the news today. I was reading about her. She says Dolly Parton inspired her upcoming album. Who doesn't love Dolly? Pop stars love her. I love her. She has a legion of fans. And I thought that was interesting that, yeah, if you've ever heard Tate McRae's music, it's nothing like Dolly. Okay. A little bit different.

0: She says a little inspiration comes from Dolly for her new project. So here you go. We'll do a No Talk Triple Play. Maybe I'll find a way to get some Dolly in here. No, I'm going to play the new Ella Langley. It's called Loving Life Again, featuring Ernest doing some background vocals there. That's on the way in your No Talk Triple Play in just a minute.
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Ernest. It's called Love and Life Again. Wraps up your WXBQ No Talk Triple Play. Drake Stevens coming up a little bit later this afternoon. Ready to take him to the house. He's on the way 3 o'clock today.

0: forever to me. 96.9 WXBQ. Got some spotty showers around. We'll continue to see rain showers throughout the next several days. I believe those chances are pretty good. I just would love a dry weekend. That'd be real nice. But former boss told me wanting ain't getting. And so we'll just have to hope. We'll get Al's latest take on your weekend weather forecast. Well, leading up to the weekend anyway. He's got to look at that. So we get back to that next.
1: The Revenue Marines we'll discuss as we take a bite out of history with Ingalls Markets, celebrating America 250. On August 4, 1790, the first U.S. Congress authorized the construction of 10 vessels to patrol U.S. ports from Massachusetts to Georgia. The idea was the brainchild of Alexander Hamilton, the first U.S. secretary under President George Washington. The vessels were armed cutters, fast-moving sailboats that were to be used to intercept smugglers and to collect tariffs on imported goods. In 1790, there was no income tax, and tariffs were a main form of income for our young and financially struggling country still trying to pay off debt from the Revolutionary War. The Revenue Marines were quickly renamed the Revenue Cutter Service. Besides patrolling ports and collecting tariffs, they fought alongside the Navy in many wars, including the War of 1812, the Civil War, and the Spanish-American War. In 1915, the Revenue Cutter Service was combined with another United States life-saving service to create the United States Coast Guard. Today, the U.S. Coast Guard consists of over 76,000 personnel. This has been a bite out of history with Ingalls Markets.
2: President Trump knows strength when he sees it. Here's President Trump on Marsha Blackburn.
3: She's a fighter, a true fighter. For the people of Tennessee, she loves your state.
2: When the establishment pushed a state income tax, Marsha Blackburn led the fight to kill it. The result? Record job growth, a booming state economy, and some of the lowest taxes in America. When Washington politicians cut and ran, Marsha Blackburn stood with President Trump.
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2: 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Tennessee first. 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
10: Meteorologist Alan Archer, WXPQ's forecast for the Tri-Cities. Today, partly cloudy to cloudy, 55% chance of showers and storms kicking in here mainly this afternoon, and a high of 88, 45% tonight, low at 68. Tomorrow, we'll pick up a 60% chance of storms mainly afternoon and evening with the high temperature at around 87. A few may be briefly heavy. I'm meteorologist Alan Archer at the Tri-Cities Weather Station, 96.9 WXPQ.

0: back then, right now, Tyler Hubbard at 24 Karat Country 96.9 WXBQ. Drake Stevens coming up in just a few minutes. We'll get you home safe and sound. Look at those roads, as always. And remember, those school zones going to be back active again because of the kids being back at school. All that, we'll cover it for you as we move through the afternoon. Plus more 24 Karat Country on the way for you as well. Now, tomorrow morning, as you may have heard, if you listen to the morning show, Steve going to be taking some vacation. So I'm going to be in with Nikki tomorrow. Me and Nikki going to be on the morning show. So I'll be back early tomorrow morning. And then Reggie Neal going to be in the afternoon. So you'll have him tomorrow while you work. Looking forward to getting in here early tomorrow morning. Have yourself a great rest of your afternoon.
1: It's okay. I'm a lifeguard.
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You know, the thing about Water Under the Bridge, sometimes that's the best place to fish. Good afternoon, I'm Trey, back in the saddle. Rolling through your afternoon with 24 Karat Country. We are.

0: That's Lauren, Elena, and Chase Matthew and all my exes at 96.9 WXBQ. Good afternoon. I'm Drake. It's 3:18 now, and we are moving into our drive home hours here. I hope you're going to enjoy all the great music I got coming up for you. And of course, we got the WXBQ Precision Electrical Traffic Hotline there. If there's an accident, if there's a traffic jam, if there's something going on, maybe there's some mowing on the side of the interstate is causing problems. I don't know what it is, but you do. And that's the point. 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It's toll free at 844-REC-1-2, and we can tell everybody about those road situations and help people avoid them, stay safe, and keep the roads moving a little smoother. Kevin Castle is ready to take your calls in the WXBQ Traffic Center, and he's ready to give us an update. Let's check in with him now. Kevin.
1: Several alerts over in Johnson City. First, we've got two trash fires being worked by city groups. That is at 2719 South Rhone and 3400 West Market Street. Then we've got an incident reported off I-26. It's at the Interstate Bridge on University Parkway. Kevin Castle is in the traffic center on the Tri-Cities Traffic Station, 96.9 WXBQ.
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0: It's Bradley Gilbert, and you miss me too in 96.9 WXBQ 334. I'm Drake. Hey, if you're celebrating a birthday today, happy birthday to ya. Let's see who you're celebrating along beside. Birthday twinsies. All right, so Mr. Bobby Braddock is celebrating today. He's 86. He's a member of the Country Music Hall of Fame and the Nashville Songwriters Hall of Fame. He has written or co-written 13 number one country songs, including Texas Tornado and Time Marches On for Tracy Lawrence. Happy birthday to him. Miss Terry Clark is also celebrating today. She is 58. Happy birthday to her. Also celebrating today is Maureen McCormick. She was Marsha on the Brady Bunch. She's 70 today. Basketball Hall of Famer Patrick Ewing is 64 today. Also celebrating today, James Gunn, director of Guardians of the Galaxy and Suicide Squad. He is 60 today. Jesse Williams from Grey's Anatomy is celebrating at 45 today. Also celebrating is Olivia Holt. She's 29. Anthony Edwards, basketball player for the Minnesota Timberwolves, is 25. And TikTok star Bailey Spin is celebrating today at 24. Happy birthday to all of them. Let us know about your birthdays you got coming up. We want to say happy birthday and give you a shot at a free coffee certificate, courtesy of the folks at Tommy's Plumbing. If you got a leak, let Tommy's take a peek. Just enter those birthdays into the birthday bonanza at WXBQ.com. 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
7: I'm meteorologist Alan Archer. WXBQ's forecast for the Tri-Cities for this afternoon. 45% showers and storms, a high of 88, while 40% tonight at 67. Tomorrow, partly cloudy to cloudy. 60% chance of storms, mainly afternoon to the evening at 88. And on Friday, a lot of clouds, 50% chance of more stormy weather, especially Friday afternoon and night with a high temperature around 89. I'm meteorologist Alan Archer here at the Tri-Cities Weather Station, 96.9 WXBQ.

Chris Redd and Jordan Davis. 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

0: It's Dierks Bentley and Every Mile a Memory, 96.9 WXBQ. Today's country and your 24-karat favorites. It is 3:52 now. I am Drake Stevens. I was just reading, this is actually kind of a big scientific leap forward if it pans out. Apparently, some researchers are using the body's memory of the COVID-19 virus to create a vaccine that could cure cancer. Big claims. Now, we've heard this before, though, so don't get excited as of yet. But the science behind it sounds pretty cool. So, you know, fingers crossed, hopefully optimistic, but we'll still wait to see how it plays out. All right, I got music coming up next from Carrie Underwood here at WXBQ.
1: University Parkway exit in Johnson City is back to normal. We reported last half hour of a crash near the I-26 bridge. In southern Johnson City, they continue to battle a trash fire that's 2719 South Rome Street that's on your way to Unicoi County. And another afternoon of school buses and students out on the streets and roadways. They'll be off tomorrow for Election Day, but in the meantime, keep them safe, watch your speed in school zones. Kevin Castle is in the traffic center on the Tri-Cities traffic station, 96.9 WXBQ.
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A lot of requests for that song. It's a good summer song, you know? Sitting by the campfire, jamming out to it. Arm around that person. You know what I'm talking about. Here's Laney Wilson, WXBQ.

Keith Urban and You'll Think of Me, 96.9 WXBQ. It is 424. My name is Drake Stevens. I'm here with you rolling through your afternoon with 24 Karat Country for your drive home. I hope you're having a fantastic day today.

0: So I was reading that research that suggested when it comes to your close friends, well, you'll lose about half of them and replace them with new ones after about 7 years. And that's crazy because I started thinking about this and I started thinking about, you know, like the people that I hung out with the most like 7 years ago and now. And I realize it's pretty accurate for me, at least. I don't know. What about you? It also made me kind of sad because I started thinking about those people that, you know, I used to have really close relationships with. And for one reason or another, whether it's a mood or different schedules or something, you know, you kind of drifted apart and it made me miss people. And now I'm sad and I'm going to start going through my Facebook friends list and saying hi to some people I haven't talked to in a while. All right, I got a No Talk Triple Play coming up next at WXBQ.
1: Fire crews have exited South Roan Street in Johnson City, so those highways are back to normal. We've got city crews out repairing roads and sidewalks in Bristol, Virginia, various parts of the city, so keep an eye out in those work zones. And remember, we've got a speed limit change as you go out of Jonesboro on Highway 11E towards Greene County. Kevin Castle is in the traffic center on the Tri-Cities Traffic Station, 96.9 WXBQ.
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0: Zimmerman. That is Fall in Love, 96.9. WXBQ, today's country, and your 24-karat favorites. It is 440. So check this out. Riley Green has officially joined The Voice Celebrity. Now, this is like, you know, you see the Celebrity Jeopardy and stuff like that. Well, it's basically the same thing. But they're not bringing singers in because, of course, that wouldn't be fair. But it's going to be like actors and athletes and influencers competing for The Voice Celebrity Edition. Riley Green is going to be a judge alongside Queen Latifah and Joe Jonas. This sounds like it's going to be a whole lot of fun. I mean, I like The Voice anyways, and doing the Celebrity Edition, yeah, it's like watching Celebrity Jeopardy. You know, it's going to be a lot of fun. So it's going to premiere in the spring, and we'll definitely be checking it out, if for no other reason than to see Riley Green being one of the judges. How cool is that? I got meteorologist Alan Archer's latest forecast update coming next to WXBQ.
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7: Meteorologist Alan Archer, WXPQ's forecast for the Tri-Cities. Today, partly cloudy to cloudy, 55% chance of showers and storms kicking in here mainly this afternoon, and a high of 88, 45% tonight, low at 68. Tomorrow, we'll pick up a 60% chance of storms mainly afternoon and evening with the high temperature at around 87. A few may be briefly heavy. I'm meteorologist Alan Archer at the Tri-Cities Weather Station, 96.9 WXPQ.

0: That is Beautiful Things at 96.9 WXBQ. I know one beautiful thing, and that is that it's about that time to get on down the road. Yeah. Yeah, we're going to be kicking off the rush hour here in just a little bit, blowing that freedom whistle and getting out of the roadways. And, well, that means we're going to see traffic picking up out there. But that's okay. We got the WXBQ Precision Electrical Traffic Hotline. 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We tell everybody. That's how we do. It's one of the few instances where somebody that tells everybody everything they hear is a good thing. The Precision Electrical Traffic Hotline is toll-free at 844-WRECK-12. It's 844-973-2512. We got Kevin Castle ready to take your calls on the Traffic Hotline, and let's see how things look as we are moving towards our rush hour. Kevin.
1: We're keeping an eye out from Bristol to Blountville. Currently, no major problems along Interstate 81. It's crowded over in Elizabethton as folks head home on the rush hour on Highway 19E headed towards Bluff City in Bristol. And they should be done, but just on the safe side, keep an eye out in Abingdon on Interstate 81 southbound from mile marker 10 to exit 17. We've had mowers out on the interstate all day. They are supposed to wrap up around 5:15. Kevin Castle is in the traffic center on the Tri-Cities Traffic Station, 96.9 WXBQ.
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And that's Shine Down and Searchlight at 96.9 WXBQ, today's country and your 24 karat favorites. There's a lot of controversy over AI these days. Just a lot of places are using AI and a lot of people are using AI. And it can be a good tool to help creators create something that, you know, it looks good or looks professional or things like that. Even music is using AIs. But there was a big stink recently at the Ohio State Fair, and their poster contest.

0: contest when an AI-generated poster took home first place prize at $1,000. Yes, our professional and amateur artists were allowed to enter the contest, and the one that actually won turned out it was an AI-generated image. Now, this brings up a lot of questions about artistic integrity and things like that. So the folks at the Ohio State Fair are saying that basically they're going to change their rules. They're looking forward to 2027, and they are going to make a rule that no AI will be allowed in creating next year's poster contest. Because this is a big thing. The Ohio State Fair poster contest is kind of a big deal for that event, right? So it kind of brings the question, what is creating art these days? Now, I happen to be one of those people that thinks it's about more than just being able to give a very specific set of commands to AI. That's just my opinion. I like AI because it can help artists flesh out things that they just are struggling with, coming up with a concept or something like that, and then they can go from there. I like it as a tool, being able to help with creativity, but I do not like it completely creating something and then winning awards for it. That's, in my opinion, that's just not right. And a lot of people, I think, are in agreement. There's a lot of laws that are coming up about AI and how to limit, not AI itself, but what can be done with it. Because one day, I mean, it could be taking over films and everything. So, yeah, we're kind of looking to see where this is going to go to as AI is making leaps and bounds advances every single day. What do you think about it? Let us know your opinion on AI and whether it's a good tool or it's something that's going to kill creativity. Send us a message on our social media, Facebook or Instagram. Let us know what your opinion is. All right, we got No Talk Triple Play coming up next year for you, WXBQ.
1: A large concentration of drivers and traffic near downtown Johnson City. Be aware, off of exit 23 and I-26, you will run into a crash at Colonial Way. That is just a block from South Roan and East State of Franklin. And the rush hour crowd headed in and out of Allendale and Kingsport. You're going to see delays at the corner of Netherland Inn Road and Canongate Road. That's just off West Stone behind Weigel's. Kevin Castle is in the traffic center on the Tri-Cities Traffic Station, 96.9 WXBQ.
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0: Patty McCreary, It Matters to Her, 96.9 WXBQ, Today's Country, and your 24-karat favorites. It's 5:37 now. I am Drake Stevens. Thanks for joining us here this afternoon. And you know, getting your 24-karat country on your way home. Now, listen, if you haven't bought a Powerball ticket yet, you might want to think about doing that on your drive home today, because the jackpot for tonight's Powerball drawing, it's $786 million. That is a lot of money. It'll buy you at least 3 tanks of gas. Yeah. I'm going to go get one, too. All right. I got music on the way from Luke Bryan after meteorologist Alan Archer's latest forecast update here at WXBQ.
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12: I'm meteorologist Alan Archer, WXPQ's forecast for the Tri-Cities for this afternoon. 45% showers and storms, a high of 88, while 40% tonight, 67. Tomorrow, partly cloudy to cloudy, 60% chance of storms, mainly afternoon to the evening at 88. And on Friday, a lot of clouds, 50% chance of more stormy weather, especially Friday afternoon and night with a high temperature around 89. I'm meteorologist Alan Archer here at the Tri-Cities Weather Station, 96.9 WXBQ.

0: It's Dan and Shay and Say So at 96.9 WXBQ, today's country, and your 24 karat favorites. It's 5:49. I'm Drake. Coming up this Friday, it is the Food City Friday 5 at 5. 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It could be yours. All you got to do is listen for the first five songs we play at 5 o'clock. Artist, song title, and the order in which they played. That's it. And if you can do that, be the right caller, give me the correct songs in the correct order, well, you're going to win a $50 Food City gift card to get you grilling on this weekend. 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Yeah, we got you hooked up. 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
1: Johnson City with an alert near the bottom of the hour. Interstate 26, it's eastbound near University Parkway. That's exit 23. A crash reported earlier in Kingsport up in Allendale, Netherland Inn Road, and Canongate Road. That's behind West Stone and Weigel's. Kevin Castle is in the traffic center on the Tri-Cities traffic station, 96.9 WXBQ.
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6: Take 1 minute to hear a personal message from John Rose, farmer and businessman.
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0: There's Miranda Lambert and More Like Her, 96.9 WXBQ, Today's Country, and your 24 karat favorites. It is 6:21. I'm Drake Stevens. And I'm here with you until 7 o'clock. Of course, at 7 o'clock, we're kicking off the night show with Matthew James. It's going to be all the way until midnight tonight. And listen, you get kind of a preview, kind of a little taste of the upcoming Saturday Night Request and Dedication show with Matthew James tonight at 10 o'clock in the Rabbit Request Hour, where you get to pick the songs for a full hour. Don't miss out on your chance to pick the songs and send a song out to that special someone. You know what I'm saying? It's tonight at 10 here at WXBQ.
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Wrapping up your no-talk triple play. Here, I feel like I just took a trip back to the 90s. This song is so 90s and it hasn't

0: 96.9 WXBQ. So Morgan just hit another career milestone. His song, You Prove, has become the 20th country song, just the 20th country song to be certified diamond for sales of 10 million by the Recording Association of America. That's a pretty big feat. And 20 country songs in total? He's in good company. And multiple times, actually, because six of those 20 are his songs. Congratulations, Morgan, on that accomplishment. We got meteorologist Alan Archer's latest forecast update coming next at WXBQ.
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2: All right, I'm meteorologist Alan Archer. WXPQ's forecast here for the Tri-Cities. We have a pattern of showers and storms on a daily basis, at least through next week. Tonight, 45-cent shower, thundershower 68. Tomorrow, partly cloudy, a 60% chance of showers and storms developing, especially in the afternoon with a high temperature up to 88, followed Friday by a 60% chance of more stormy weather and a high temperature at 89. For the weekend, highs are running at around 87 to 90 with more storms. I'm meteorologist Alan Archer here at the Tri-Cities. 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
4: President Trump knows strength when he sees it. Here's President Trump on Marsha Blackburn.
5: She's a fighter, a true fighter. 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
4: When the establishment pushed a state income tax, Marsha Blackburn led the fight to kill it. The result? Record job growth, a booming state economy, and some of the lowest taxes in America. When Washington politicians cut and ran, Marsha Blackburn stood with President Trump.
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4: 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Trump trusted. Tennessee first. 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

0: 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Today's country, your 24 karat country favorites. Matthew James with you. Here we are. It is Wednesday night. Hump day evening. Welcome to it. Middle of the work week. Kind of. We're on the downhill slide. Heading towards Thursday. Very close. Just a few hours. Tonight, the Rabbits Request Hour, putting you in charge for a solid hour. Back to back, those songs are chosen by you. So get ready. That's coming up tonight at 10. Also, maybe some winning. What's up for grabs? We'll take a look at that. Lots of today's country, your 24 karat country favorites, all right here, ready to go on our No Talk Triple Play. Big and Rich on the way. How about Still a Lefty? It's coming up, WXBQ.
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3: I'm meteorologist Helen Archer, WXPQ's forecast for the Tri-Cities. Skies prone to cloudy, showers and storms ongoing for the next week or more. We see these on our radar this evening. It's a 45% chance of storms, low 68. Tomorrow, partly cloudy, 60% chance of storms, mainly afternoon to the evening. Few may be briefly heavy, high of 88, followed Friday by much the same, partly cloudy, 60% chance of storms, mainly afternoon and evening, some strong with a high of 89. Our weekend highs, 87 Saturday, 90 Sunday. Humid and more storms. I'm meteorologist Alan Archer here at the Tri-Cities Weather Station, 96.9 WXBQ.

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0: Tim Duggar, heart of a small town, 96.9 WXBQ. 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